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1: Would you rescue me? 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Would you rescue me? 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
1: 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And I felt my spirit break. I had lost all of my belief, you see.

0: it's hard to say that I'd rather stay awake when I'm asleep, because my dreams are bursting at the seams.
1: Hier ist Antenne Trier, ganz neu, mit den besten Hits aller Zeiten.